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0: 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He's getting to more gigs this year, and the next is the sound of saying, I got you, mate. 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
1: 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If you're in one of these areas, you may not be seen by the driver. These four limited vision zones are in front, behind, and at both sides of the HGV. 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Know the HGV zones. National Highways.
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0: 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He's getting to more gigs this year, and the next is the sound of saying, I got you, mate. Is the sound of mates enjoying even more of this. Is the sound of mates getting home instead of here. Click your seatbelt, because you're twice as likely to be killed or seriously injured if you don't think.
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1: You're both on the same road. 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National Highways.
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2: 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Oh.

And hopefully it was a decent weekend for you. Wasn't too bad for me. Champions League and all that, but we'll get to it later. And just a small matter of a midweek.

0: a nice way to start on a Monday morning, isn't it? Phil Collins, A Groovy Kind of Love. Seven then, Monday morning. Yeah, it's a bit grey, actually. Well, I suppose if it's going to be grey, it might as well be first thing on a Monday morning. Then it's out of the way. It's going to get a lot warmer throughout this week, and next week's a bank holiday, and it's going to be absolutely lovely. Switch Radio Breakfast with me, Brent Ellis. Yes, we're getting your day off to a good start. Got loads to come. Special guests coming on later as well. We'll tell you all about it as we go along. Starting with a look at the front pages of the papers next.
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0: Beatles. And Now and Then, Switch Radio Breakfast, Monday morning, Channel 4 News. Music in the background tells us that it's time for a look at the front pages of the papers. We start with the Daily Mail this morning, who are splashing on fears of a Brexit betrayal after Labour's two main leadership hopefuls, Andy Burnham and Wes Streeting, call for Britain to rejoin the European Union. The FA will provide England stars with bespoke mattress toppers and pillows to guarantee quality sleep at the squad's World Cup base hotel in Kansas. On me bed, son, is the headline. Yes, well done to the Sun for that one. Wes Streeting will put rejoining the European Union at the heart of his pitch to become the next Prime Minister, despite anger from Labour's Red Wall MPs who warn that Reform UK will weaponise the debate. That's according to The Eye. Andy Burnham has distanced himself from calls to rejoin the European Union and said he would be campaigning on local issues in the Makersfield by-election. That's the Daily Telegraph. The front page of The Times features a story about Andy Burnham's allies accusing Wes Streeting of trying to derail the Mayor's campaign for number 10 by reopening Labour's Brexit battles. The Daily Mirror says the mother of missing Ben Needham, who vanished from the Greek island of Kos, aged 21 months in 1991, is distraught after British police dropped the probe after 35 years, leaving only Greek authorities investigating. Andy Burnham's allies have warned that he faces a perilous race to beat Reform UK in the Makersfield by-election. That's The Guardian. Nigel Farage has claimed that Andy Burnham will betray Brexit voters as he positions himself for power. That's the Daily Express. Andy Burnham has played down suggestions that he wants the UK to quickly rejoin the EU, saying he is not advocating that in the Makersfield by-election, according to the Financial Times. Culture Secretary Lisa Nandy says she does not think Keir Starmer will go by summer, adding that he has shown before that he's up for a fight. That's the Metro. And Everton fan Andy Burnham reckons that if it was up to him, he would ban VAR in football, writes the Daily Star. Yeah, I don't think the Prime Minister, if he was Prime Minister, has the power to do that, but there we are. Front pages of the papers on this Monday morning here on Switch Radio.
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0: Mate, for Birmingham City award-winning Switch Radio with Prince and Lay Down at 18 minutes past 7 Monday morning. If you're waking up on this rather grey Monday morning and it's your birthday today, we're going to find out which famous people you share your big day with later on in this hour. Three brilliant Midlands Music Guarantee tracks to play for you. Three visits to the Midlands Magazine. We've got the shout out to our early workers. We've got showbiz news as well. We've got the answer to Friday's twiddle coming very shortly. Also, as it's Monday morning, we'll do you a mathematical twiddle, because you do first thing on a Monday morning. It's maths. It is the law. And we do have a special guest for you on the show today.
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0: Yes, I'm delighted to say Mo Cross is back on the show this morning, and she's in conversation with Ethan Casey-Clothier. He's a star of Mamma Mia that's at the Hippodrome right now.
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0: Ipswich Radio Breakfast then, here on this Monday morning. How'd you get on, Birmingham, with the Twitter that we set you on Friday? Let me just refresh your memory. 1 is to 3, as 3 is to 5, and 5 is to 4, and 4 is the magic number. So what is the pattern that we're talking about here? So 1 is to 3, as 3 is to 5, and 5 is to 4, and 4 is the magic number. What is the pattern? Well done to you if you got this right. It's all about the number of letters that make up the word which spells the number. So 1 has 3 letters in the word 3, as 5 letters has it in 5 has 4 letters, and 4 has 4 letters in it. And if you try more numbers, they'll always come back to the number 4. So 4 is the magic number. If that makes any sense to you, well done. Like we said, coming later on this morning, a mathematical, not a pretend one like that, a real mathematical twiddle for your Monday morning here on Switch.
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0: 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And our first Midlands Music Guarantee track of the day is the Broken Wit Rebels Birmingham, the Digbeth Remix.

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It's the Midlands Music Guarantee here on Switch Radio, where we champion local artists, celebrate local music, just like that. Birmingham from Broken Whip Rebels, the Digbeth remix, brilliant sound on a Monday morning, no doubt about it. Another one for you on the way in about an hour's time from any era, genre or style of music. 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Could be you, you know, that we play.

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Switch Radio Breakfast, Monday morning. Heading for the first time today to the Midlands Magazine. After this, Classic Britney.

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0: It's new from Lewis Capaldi, Stay Love. Monday, 18th of May, 2026. If it is your birthday today, then this is who you share it with. You share it with a British cultural phenomenon. Yes, the one, the only, the lady with no filter whatsoever, Miriam Margolyes. It's brilliant when she's on chat shows and what have you. Miriam Margolyes was born on this day, 1941. That would make her 85 years old today. Rick Wakeman, of course, keyboardist, songwriter, TV and radio presenter, of course. Best known for being in Yes. Born on this day, 1949. That would make him 76 years old today. Olivia Harrison, the American-Mexican author and film producer, 1 year older than Rick Wakeman. Yes, indeed. Toya Wilcox. We couldn't leave out Toya, could we? No. Yeah. King's Heath's finest. Toya Wilcox. Born on this day in 1958. That would make her 68 years old today. Which is pretty incredible. Manny Tulagi, the rugby player, is 35 today. It's also a few that have left us, which is, you know, the legend that is Nobby Stiles. What a footballer he was. Yeah, World Cup winner, one of the boys of 66. Nobby Stiles was born on this day in 1942. So that would have made him 84 years old today. John Higgins, still up there at the top of the game in the world of snooker. He's 51 today, four times world champion. And back to the ones no longer with us. It would have been Bertrand Russell's birthday today, the philosopher, logician, mathematician, historian, writer, social critic, political activist, and Nobel laureate, born on this day in 1872. If it's your birthday today, have a great day.
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1: Made for Birmingham, it's the award-winning Switch Radio, Jesse Murph. And I stay, I leave, I love, I lose. And we also had Corona, Rhythm of the Night as well, from back in the 90s. 5 to 8, Monday morning. Just check on the charts, as we always do. Oh, yeah, they're still number one. Sam Fender and Olivia Dean with Rain Me In. But I'm hearing reports that the new single from Drake is doing very well on the charts in the run-up to next week. I'll tell you who's number three at the moment, and this is the power of downloads and streaming, along with any kind of cultural phenomenon. Michael Jackson, Billie Jean, is at number three.
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1: It's to do with the movie, of course. News at 8 on the way next. Plenty to come in the next hour, including showbiz. We're made for Birmingham. 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

0: Maroon 5 and Caesar, What Lovers Do. Seven minutes past 8 then, Monday morning. I'm delighted to say the sun has poked out a little, which is nice. It's a bit breezy, and for the time of year it might be a bit chilly, but I tell you what, next week, bank holiday weekend, it's going to be absolutely fabulous, the weather. We have been promised that, absolutely. I'm not doubting what Birmingham Live say at all. WX charts have confirmed it. I'm going to hold them to it this time. Plenty to come this Monday morning, including a shout out to our early workers next.
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Switch Radio Breakfast. Monday morning with me, Ben Ellis. It is time at 11 minutes past 8 to salute the hearty stock, the core of Britain, the backbone of this nation. We are talking about our early workers. We're talking about anybody who gets up ridiculously early, first thing in the morning, and goes to work for a living, maybe voluntarily, maybe vocationally, because they love the job. Maybe even, well, I'm sure there's a scenario out there somewhere this morning where you're a Villa fan and you're getting an extra shift in this morning, starting very early, just to account the fact you won't be in work Thursday morning, regardless of what happens in Istanbul. Win or lose, well, draw won't matter because it'll be settled on the night. You're not going to be available for work Thursday morning. And there's going to be plenty of that. But I'm not going to dwell on that at the moment because we're still over 2 days away and I don't want to think about it, and then I'll start obsessing about it and my anxiety and blood pressure will go through the roof. And I won't be able to cope. Wednesday's going to be hard enough, but that's where we are at the moment. Early workers in Birmingham, the Black Country, and Solihull, we salute you and thank you.

0: 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We would normally update you with how we got on with Super Switch football predictions on Friday, but we still have that one game to go on Wednesday, which I'm not going to talk about right now. So we won't be able to update you until Thursday morning, but there we are. I know. A little bit later on this morning, Mo Cross is going to be here. She's having a chat with one of the stars of Mamma Mia, which is at the Hippodrome right now, running up until the 30th of May. His name is Ethan Casey Clothier. It's a brilliant chat. You do not want to miss it. And our own Belinda Kay, who you can hear at Wednesday mornings at 10 here on Switch Radio, has been to see the show. She's made a brilliant video about it. You can check it out on Instagram.
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0: Still got showbiz news to do in this hour. The fallout from Eurovision on Saturday night. Midlands Music Guarantee track number 2. 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

0: that no one ever gonna thought I stole it. 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So I'll be fine.
1: 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Some local headlines. The family of Jodie Brown, who died after falling into a canal in Walsall, are calling for safety barriers to be installed. Her brother says the area is dangerous with no proper protection and has launched a petition already signed by 200 people. Police say her death is not being treated as suspicious. A major review into HS2 will say the project failed partly because of chasing top speeds and political pressure. The Transport Secretary is set to confirm trains won't run by 2033, with costs now set to top £100 billion. And a new sensory room has opened at West Midlands Metropolitan Hospital in Smethwick. Funded by the local Dawoodi Bora community, it gives children a calm, safe space to help with anxiety around treatment and their stays in hospital. 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
0: And for track number two this Monday morning, we're heading over to Stourbridge. Because it's a cool thing to do. It's the Wonder Stuff. Don't Let Me Down Gently.

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Don't Let Me Down Gently, our second track this morning. One more for you on the way in about an hour's time from any era, genre or style of music. 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

huge at the moment, Calvin Harris and Kasabian. You always thought they'd work together at some point. 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

0: Made for Birmingham. 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Brian Ferry and Slave to Love. Monday morning, got showbiz news on the way. Yes, I suppose we're going to have to deal with it, aren't we? Yes, the UK finishing last at Eurovision. 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

0: It's the Kid Laroi, Back When You Were Mine. Minutes to 9, Monday morning, Switch Radio Breakfast. Let's do some showbiz news then, and the aftermath of the 2026 Eurovision Song Contest, where tensions and politics dominated headlines as much as the music itself. In the end, it was Bulgaria who claimed victory in Vienna with singer Dara and her track Bangaranga. I think that's what it says, beating Israel in a dramatic public vote. The UK entry, electronic musician Look Mum No Computer, finished bottom of the leaderboard with just 1 point from the jury and no public points at all. Protests and demonstrations took place across the Austrian capital during the competition, with Israel's participation once again sparking controversy and heavy security around the venue. I'm not going to comment on that, but as far as the UK entry is concerned, I know people are going on about, oh, it's always political and the rest of Europe hates us. The song is terrible. Let's focus on actually having a good song. Because the last time we did that, it was Sam Ryder. Okay, didn't win it, but in British terms he won it because he won our hearts. He should get a knighthood for that now, given how we've performed at Eurovision since. From Eurovision to growing concern around reality star Katy Price, who says her husband Lee Andrews has officially been declared a missing person. Reports say Andrews disappeared in Dubai several days ago, with his family filing a report through the British Embassy. Katy Price has claimed their last contact included worrying messages suggesting he may have been detained or kidnapped while attempting to travel back to the UK. Andrews had reportedly been due to appear alongside Price on television this past week before vanishing. Authorities are said to still be investigating the situation. And moving sideways on from Katy Price, we move to Peter Andre, of course, former husband of Katy Price, because he was reportedly secretly flown out to perform at the lavish wedding of Venezuela Fury, the daughter of boxer Tyson Fury. The 16-year-old married amateur boxer Noah Price in a private ceremony on the Isle of Man, surrounded by family and celebrity guests. Reports say Andre entertained guests during the reception, with parts of the wedding expected to feature in the family's Netflix series. The event has already generated headlines after police were reportedly called to the reception later in the evening, with one arrest made.
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0: News at 9 on the way very shortly. Into the final hour we go. Mo Cross in conversation with special guest Ethan Casey Clothier, star of Mamma Mia, which is here in Birmingham.
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0: Pasadena's and Tribute. It's 8 minutes past nine then, Monday morning. Hope all is well with you. Start of the working week, and just got to press on, and then it's both a bank holiday weekend and half term next week. And the weather's going to be getting better, so yeah, things are generally positive. Right, final hour of the show, Switch Radio Breakfast, got lots to get through. Midlands Music Guarantee track number 3, The Midlands Magazine, your mathematical twiddle for Monday, and of course our special guest, Ethan Casey Clothier, star of Mamma Mia, in conversation with our own Mo Cross.
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The 2025 National Community Award-winning Presenter of the Year is playing your Monday morning tunes. Of course, it's the star of Desi Beats over the weekend. That's award-winning too. It's the superstar that is Priya Mataru here from 10 o'clock this morning on Switch Radio. As always on a Monday, Patrick Lay, star of the Knockout 90s Rewind Show, is here at midday as well today. Andy Noakes, West Ham fan, be gentle. He's here at 2 o'clock this afternoon, star of Switchback, of course. And then, what about the weekend? We've mentioned it in the showbiz news with Eurovision and all that. Stephen Higgs, along with Simone at Eurovision, they're annual Eurovision pilgrimage. They've been out to Vienna. We're going to get all the fallout in the special show, part of 107 Point Drive, from 5 o'clock today.

0: Dave for Birmingham City Award winning Switch Radio. It's new from Miles Smith and Noel Horan. Drive Safe. 18 minutes past nine, Monday morning. So, as we were saying, Stephen and Simone, their annual Eurovision pilgrimage to Vienna this weekend. There's been a lot going on, no doubt about that. And we'll find out all about it as part of 107 Point Drive from 5 o'clock today. And then we're into Monday evening. The brilliant award winning Unplugged with Ashley is here at 7. We've got Secondhand Songs with Al at 8. The Country Show is always on a Monday night with Josh at 9. And Paul Gray with the Soul Stew, 10 o'clock tonight, takes us into Tuesday.
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0: Ethan Casey Clothier, star of Mamma Mia, in conversation with Mo Cross, still to come. But Birmingham, your mathematical Monday twiddle is coming next.
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0: Switch Radio Breakfast, Monday morning. Hope all is well with you, Birmingham. I think the sun's poked out this morning, which is encouraging. It's time for a twiddle. Monday morning means it's maths. First thing on a Monday morning, that is the law. You do maths, but next Monday's a bank holiday, so we'll spare it for you. So enjoy this one. I think this is a corker. Now, three animals is what I want you to imagine. An elephant, a lion, and a monkey. They're all weighed in pairs on a scale. Good luck with that job if you work in a zoo. The elephant and the two crocodiles together weigh 1,200 kilograms. The two crocodiles and four monkeys together weigh 400 kilograms. The elephant and four monkeys together weigh 1,000 kilograms. What is the individual weight of each animal? Stinker, isn't it? Three animals in question here. An elephant, a lion, and a monkey are weighed in pairs on a scale. The elephant and the two crocodiles together weigh 1,200 kilograms. The two crocodiles and four monkeys together weigh 400 kilograms. The elephant and four monkeys together weigh 1,000 kilograms. What is the individual weight of each animal? Wow. At @switch_radio on Instagram and or Twitter. There's Facebook too. You can WhatsApp me. You can Facebook message me. You can tweet me at BenEllis1982. Also, my Instagram address. And don't forget TikTok, Ben.Ellis424. Ben.Ellis424. You've got all day. You might need it to try and work this out, Birmingham. We'll give the answer on the show tomorrow morning. And as we always say, the very best of luck to you.
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0: 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Introducing a guest on TFI Friday. Walking across the bridge there. The baying crowd below. And in to meet Chris Evans. So it was going well up to that point, wasn't it? It is, of course, Ocean Colour Scene and the Riverboat Song. Midlands Music Guarantee track number 3 this Monday morning here on Switch Radio.

0: on the half hour, all day, every day. The Midlands Music Guarantee here on Switch Radio, championing local artists. It's what we're all about. Ocean Colour Scene, the Riverboat Song, our final one on the show this morning. Fear ye not, Birmingham, because the five-time Community Radio Award-winning superstar, that is Priya Matharu, has one for you at around 10:30 this morning.
1: I think my hair stopped growing. Is that even a thing? Haven't lost any of it, but something ain't the same. Maybe it's a metaphor. Is it even that deep? I think my hair stopped growing. Or is it me? I called Phil a couple times. He's probably sick of me. He said go easy on yourself, but what does that even mean? Sounds like good advice, but I just can't hear it right now.

0: Mamma Mia the musical is enjoying an extended run at the Birmingham Hippodrome up until the 30th of May. One of the stars of the show, Ethan Casey Clothier, is in conversation with our own Mo Cross next.
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0: Mike and the Mechanics, Over My Shoulder, Switch Radio Breakfast, Monday morning. 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
3: Good morning. You're listening to Mo on Switch Radio, and I'm here today speaking to Ethan Casey Clothier, who is playing Eddie in Mamma Mia, which is coming to the Birmingham Hippodrome from Tuesday the 12th of May to Saturday the 30th of May. Ethan, thanks for speaking with us today.
4: Thank you very much for having me.
3: No problem. How's it all going? You're on a UK tour at the moment, and you've just started in Birmingham. How are you finding it?
4: It's actually one of the best experiences of my life, if I'm honest. It's great fun every night. Every day, every night. It's just a wonderful time to have with a lovely community of people and a great audience every night.
3: And for anyone who doesn't know, can you tell us a bit about Mamma Mia and what happens in it?
4: So, for those of you, the few of you who don't know Mamma Mia, basically it is the story of a young girl trying to find her dad for her wedding. But she has the choice between three potential dads. So she invites them all to her wedding, and in a big old mishmash, we kind of find out who we think it is. And on the way, we find other avenues for love and future relationships.
3: And how does your character fit into it all?
4: Oh, Eddie, he's a lovable... bit of a lovable idiot, I feel. He, him and Pepper are both Sky's best mates, his best mates in the whole wide world. And they really think they're a lot cooler and a lot funnier than they are. That's where we slide in, I feel.
3: Sounds good. Is it fun to play that role?
4: Yeah, honestly. I kind of just get to go on stage every night and be a cheesy fool. And I love it, yeah. And it feels quite relaxed. It's just fun. We're just having a good vibe on stage.
3: Had you seen the stage musical before?
4: No, actually. I'd never seen it on stage. I'd watched the movie, and there are a few differences between the movie and the show.
3: So it's not something that you saw back in the day and thought, oh, that's where I'm going to be in the future. That's where I'm going to end up.
4: No, not quite. I mean, I watched the film and I thought that does look like a wonderful thing to be a part of and a wonderful like energy to share with people. So I guess in that way, yeah, that was probably my avenue into Mamma Mia. And also, who doesn't love ABBA?
3: Do you have a favorite song from the show?
4: Oh, that's got to be Does Your Mother Know. In the show, we're having a good dance break. Pepper's doing God knows what with his body on stage. I don't know how he does it every night. And it's, it's great fun. Always a great crowd pleaser. Typically speaking, the choreography for the Pepper does tend to change a bit depending on what sort of Pepper's like. So you do get a different show whenever you come to watch it. That's their way of like keeping things fresh, I feel, in Mamma Mia, which is wonderful considering the fact that it's been going on for 27 years now, which is insane. I mean, it's testament to how great of a show and how good of a feeling people get when they come and watch it that it's been going on for this long.
3: This morning, then, if you wanted people to get in the mood to hear a bit more about Mamma Mia and everything going on, is there a song you think we should listen to?
4: I think there'd be nothing better on a lovely morning than to hear a bit of Waterloo to get the spirits up.
3: Fantastic. All right, let's give a listen to Waterloo by ABBA, and we'll be back speaking with Ethan in a few minutes.

0: So that was Waterloo by ABBA, and we are back speaking with Ethan Casey Clothier, who is playing Eddie in Mamma Mia, which is on at the Hippodrome at the moment. So Ethan, tell us a bit about, you know, your journey to the stage. Is this something you always knew you wanted to do?
1: I mean, I've been performing, dancing, like just a performative person, so to speak, since I was a kid, since I was very, very, very young. There were times when I was in nursery where teachers and other parents would come up to my mum and ask her if I did like dance classes and lessons at a time when I never did. So from that point, we kind of knew it was an avenue I wanted to go down. I didn't really think of it as something I could do professionally until I was maybe 17. Up until that point, I just done it as a hobby and because I love to do it. And the fact that I could get paid for it, I guess, and actually make it my life was heaven to me. So from that point onwards, I knew it was what I wanted to do and I was going to make it happen.
0: That's awesome. Is this the first time you've been on tour with a show, or have you done that before?
1: I've done a tour before, which is where I performed at the Birmingham Resorts World Arena. That was with Young Voices as a dancer there. But this will be my first musical theatre tour, yes, in the UK.
0: And had you been to the Hippodrome before starting the show?
1: No, actually. Never been to the Birmingham Hippodrome. Lovely theatre. It's a lovely place. Feels like a lot of investment's gone into it. It's a lovely, lovely theatre.
0: Yeah, it's a great place to watch shows from as well. It's my only perspective on it, but it is a great space, and the stage always looks fantastic. What's the set design and stuff like for this show?
1: The set design we have, it's all very themed color wise. We have a very specific theme there, and we're set in Greece, so it's we have tavernas that rotate. It's like a whole hydraulic system that gets moved around on stage. Lots of funny little props and interesting colours and interesting costumes. I think those departments have done a wonderful job.
0: The press photos look amazing. Like all the stuff on the website, the costumes and everything, just, yeah, they pop.
1: Yeah. It's a great time with those, actually. Some of those are us literally midway through our show run as well. It's quite funny to just see us mid-shot. Yeah, it does look really cool.
0: So what do you think, if you wanted audiences to take one thing away from the show, what do you think that would be?
1: I think what is one that touches a lot of people is the connection between Sophie and Donna. It's very sweet. It's very genuine. It's real. Donna throughout it goes to a lot of different areas emotionally. And that part is a part typically where the tears do flood. You know, the connection between mother and daughter is a very special thing, and it's really, really wonderful to watch on stage at that point. Always gets me my feels a bit backstage.
0: That's great. Well, anyone who's listening can check out Mamma Mia at the Hippodrome between now and the 30th of May. Head to birminghamhippodrome.com to get tickets. And Ethan, thank you so much for talking to us today.
1: Thank you very, very much for having me, Mo. It's been a pleasure.
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Katie Tonsil, Suddenly I See. Thank you to Ethan Casey Clothier, star of Mamma Mia, in conversation with our Mo Cross. It's running until the 30th of May. We are out of time. We've got to go. The news is next, followed by the award-winning superstar that is Priya Matharu. Have a great day. Talk to you tomorrow from 7. Oh my.

to over the weekend. Obviously, Eurovision was on. Were you watching? Semi-finals were on last week. The final on the weekend. Do let me know what you thought of the results and also all the crazy performances that we see. This is LMA with 100.

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Radio Midlands Music Guarantee, and make sure you stick around for the next hour to hear the next local track. My name's Priya, good morning, happy Monday. Keeping the tracks going with this throwback by Nelly Furtado. I absolutely love this one. They really don't make music like they

girls are dancing in the sand, and I throw my cellular device in.

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Sabrina Carpenter with Please, Please, Please on Switch Radio, made for Birmingham. My name's Priya. Hope you're good. It's coming to 11 o'clock and it is me and you until 12. I've got music on the way by Lost Frequencies and Callum Scott. So make sure you stay right where you are. Let's have Warsaw's own Georgia Smith with Little Things.

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2: 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We do this every single hour during our daytime shows. And for this hour, I'm playing a track by Ace Ombrose. This is Two Souls Apart. It's playing

Souls Apart by Ace Ambrose. That was your Midlands Music Guarantee, and we do that every single hour, so if local music is a bit of you, make sure you stick around to hear the next track. My name's Priya, good morning, happy Monday. 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

Alright, it's that time of the show where we get into the Monday morning anthem, that track that's going to give you a boost of energy. And it was Eurovision over the weekend, no matter what the result is. I think we've got some favourite Eurovision highlights. This one probably is one of my top favourite songs. It is the Queen, Laureen, with Tattoo. It's your

absolutely love this track. Coming towards midday. You've been with me, Prima Tharu. Have an amazing rest of your day. I'll be back with you next Monday. And make sure you keep it Switch Radio.

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Patrick Leigh.

That was C-Matt starting us off this Monday lunchtime with Ready. Well, good afternoon, everyone. Patrick Lay here with you, Tour 2 on Switch Radio made for Birmingham, where coming up for you over the next 2 hours is a great mix from across the decades, plus each hour's Midlands Music Guarantee and the Midlands Magazine. And coming up next for you is Ella Langley with Be Her.

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0: Wow, such an amazing tune there from back in 1989. That was Stevie Nicks with Rooms on Fire. Well, welcome back, everyone. Patrick Leahy here with Views or Two on Switch Radio made for Birmingham, where coming up for you shortly are Becky Hill and Sonny Federa. And then, of course, this hour's Midlands Music Guarantee. But before that is Jason Derulo with Sexy For Me.
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1: 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So, for this hour's MMG and one of many treasure bands here from the Second City, are ELO and a track taken from their 79 Discovery album. Here's Shine a Little Love.

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That was JP Cooper and Gabrielle with Sad Song. Well, in a few minutes' time, I've got this hour's Midlands Magazine. But before that, and taking us back to 2015, is Ne-Yo with Coming With You.

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7: Cinderella cut it up one time.

Salt and Pepper there from back in 91 with Let's Talk About Sex. Well, welcome back, everyone. Patrick Leigh here with you, Tour 2 on Switch Radio, made for Birmingham. Where coming up next for you from her 2003 Call Off the Search debut album is Katie Melua with The Closest Thing to Crazy.

Great memory there from back in summer 15. That was Foxy's with Body Talk. And before that with Jonas Brothers with What A Man Gotta Do. Well, taking us through to 1 o'clock now with her R&B jazz track from back in 2020 is Celeste with Stop This Flame. Back with you again after the news and weather on the hour.

Gotta love a bit of Stock Aitken and Waterman on this Monday afternoon. That was Lonnie Gordon from back at the start of 1990 with Happening All Over Again. Well, welcome back, everyone. Patrick here with you Tour 2 on 107.5 FM DAB and online, bringing you more awesome music this hour, as well as the MMG and Midlands Magazine. And coming up next for you with their 2021 revamp of Chic's 70s disco gem are Cedric Gervais, Franklin and Nile Rodgers with Everybody Dance.

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1: There are two types of drive you can have on the motorway. One that feels like this. Or one that feels... like this. The difference is just a few little changes. Like giving more space to the car in front. Or not hogging the middle lane. Because being a little more considerate on the road actually reduces congestion and collisions. Which transforms everyone's journey. So we all feel a little less... and a lot more National Highways.
2: 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Is the sound of mates getting home instead of here? Click your seatbelt, because you're twice as likely to be killed or seriously injured if you don't think.
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That was Jaylen and Gonda with Doctrine of Love. And before that was Holly Humberstone with Cruel World. Well, welcome back, everyone. Patrick here with you, Tour 2 on Switch Radio, made for Birmingham, where in a few minutes' time, I've got this hour's Midlands Music Guarantee. But before that, a 90s classic indeed for you. Here's The Beloved with Sweet Harmony.

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2: 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So, for this hour's Midlands Music Guarantee, are the Wonder Stuff back in 1991. Here's The Size of a Cow.

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James Harper and Derek Trucks with this year's cover version of Etta James's classic At Last. Well, coming up for you in just a few minutes' time is this hour's Midlands Magazine. But before that, a Dua Lipa and Angel with Fever. Before you came-

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Great track there from back in the 80s. That was Depeche Mode with Everything Counts. And taken from their 1983 Construction Time Again album. Well, welcome back everyone. Patrick here with you till 2 on Switch Radio Main for Birmingham, where the mid-noughties is where we head to next with Ms. Dynamite and Judgment Day.

That was Luke Combs with his American country hit this year, Sleepless in a Hotel Room. And Savannah Jade was before that with Man Out of Me. Well, that's almost it for me on this Monday afternoon. Thank you as ever for tuning in to me. I'm Patrick Lay. I'll be back with you on Switch Radio Made for Birmingham with my 90s Dance Rewind show, my usual time of 7 p.m. on Sunday. Then next Monday, same time of midday on 107.5 FM, DAB and online. Andy Noakes is up next for you after the news and weather on the hour as we play out now with Brummy Band Ocean Colour Scene from back in 97 and taken, of course, from the film Lock, Stock and Two Smoking Barrels. Here's 100 Mile High City. Enjoy your afternoons. Back with you on Sunday evening.

It's Switch Radio made for Birmingham. It's Monday afternoon, almost 2:10 now. Hope your day's going just fine. This is Andy Noakes for the afternoon show today, and I'm with you until 5 o'clock. I just played Georgia Q and a little more Lost, and to kick off the show, it was Feeder with Find the Colour. Plenty more like that coming your way between now and five. I will, of course, be playing local artists every hour on the half hour. First one of those at around 2:30. It's our Midlands Music Guarantee, and you can also expect me to tell you about loads of local events from our Midlands magazine. The first one of those coming your way in around 30 minutes time. But let's continue the tunes now with Olivia Dean and Baby Steps.

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1: 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Drugs stay in your system longer than you think, so you could fail a police drug test days later.
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That was Jessie J. It's her latest tune and it's called California. And before that, another current one from Hilary Duff. It was Roommates here on Switch Radio, made for Birmingham. It's fast approaching 2:30 now on a Monday afternoon. And that means I have a local artist lined up and ready to go for you, as our Midlands Music Guarantee song is just minutes away. But first, I've got time for this brilliant song from Madonna. This used to be my playground, here on Switch.

0: I love that, and I say this every time I play it, but I make no bones about it. The film it comes from, it plays over the last scene, as I recall, is called A League of Their Own. It's all about the Women's Baseball League in America during the Second World War. It's a fantastic film. It stars Madonna herself and Gina Davis, and it never seems to get shown anywhere anymore. I'm not sure why. I'm pretty sure nobody in it has been cancelled, so come on, let's have it on, please. I want to see it again. There you go. There's my appeal to anyone who might be listening who works for telly. Probably not many people, I imagine. So let's get on with the Midlands Music Guarantee song then. And who have we here but one of our local legends, of course. It's Bitty McLean.
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From the summer of 93, it can only be Bitty McLean, and it keeps raining tears from my eyes here on Switch Radio, made for Birmingham. That was your Midlands Music Guarantee song for this hour of the show. I've got another one of those coming your way at around 3:30. After the next couple of songs, though, I'll be delving into the Midlands Magazine for the first time this afternoon and picking out something of interest that is going on locally. That's after a tune from Fusion with Cher Lloyd, and this brilliant one from Kim Wilde, all the way back from 1988, and this is

0: That was Fusion and Cher Lloyd together on Sweet Devotion, playing here on Switch. It's exactly 22:03 now. It's Andy Noakes taking you through till 5 on the afternoon show. I seem to be playing a lot of songs with vocals from the ladies in this hour of the show. Nothing wrong with that. Of course, we've got another two of those coming up very soon for you. Jesse Ware and Sabrina Carpenter on the way. But right now, it's time to do this.
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1: This is Switch. Do you know what you've got? You've got a perfect woman. She treats you right, keeps you satisfied. It's Autumn.

That was Jesse Ware. It almost sounded like the song was running backwards at the end, didn't it? That was Automatic here on Switch. And before that, Sabrina Carpenter and Busy Woman. Well, I'm a busy man, you know, so I'm going to get on and play you three more songs before our next news and weather update. And having played you a song called Busy Woman, here's a song simply called Woman, and it's by Naina Cherry.

That's Rita Ora here on Switch Radio, made for Birmingham. It's Monday afternoon. It's Andy Noakes on the afternoon show today, and I'm with you until 5 o'clock. So there's loads more from me, including some more local artists on our Midlands Music Guarantee feature, some more from our Midlands Magazine, and lots more great tunes, of course. And it's the news and weather updates headed your way after this next song. And it's another coincidence, I suppose, because having played you a song called Automatic a little while ago, here are the band The Automatic and their all-time classic. This is Monster playing for you on Switch.

That's Benson Boone and Sorry I'm Here for Someone Else, and also the Fantastic Squeeze with Hourglass, and they were both playing for you this Monday afternoon here on this afternoon show with me, Andy Noakes, on Switch Radio, made for Birmingham. I'm your host until 5 o'clock today, and coming up with me there'll be another local artist taking centre stage. The next Midlands Music Guarantee song is on the way at around 3:30. I'll be delving into our Midlands magazine again in around half an hour's time as well. And right now, here's Justin Bieber with Ghost.

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1: That's what it's called. It's Jonas Blue here on Switch. And before that, you heard Crystal and Out of My Mind, Touch. It's Andy with you till 5 today on this afternoon show. And we are fast approaching the time when we play you a local artist. The Midlands Music Guarantee song is on next. But first of all, I've got time to play you this from Cast. This is Free Love.

0: It's almost 3:30, a bit early, but I'm sure you'll forgive me that because I have a great local artist lined up. Actually, no, it's not one, it's two, because this is Al Sam with Switch's very own Naomi Dawes as a special guest on the song The One and Only.
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That was Al Sam and Naomi Dawes here on Switch Radio, made for Birmingham. That was the one and only It Was Your Midlands Music Guarantee song for this hour of the afternoon show. There's another one with me coming your way at around 4:30. And by the way, if you like local music, Wednesday evening is the time when we play a whole hour of it with Jack Cole between 7 and 8. And then Naomi Dawes, who you've just heard, has her very own show called Nay's Plays. And she has lots of local up and coming artists for you. 10 till 11 o'clock on Wednesday night. I'll be delving into the Midlands magazine full of local events once more after Casey Musgraves and In Spiral Carpets with She Comes in the Fall.

0: was Casey Musgraves. It's Dry Spell on Switch. Coming up soon, I have tunes for you from Gorgon City with Jennifer Hudson and Kat Burns. She is on the way next, but right now, with the time at exactly 20 to 4, let's do this.
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Good tune that, Gorgon City featuring Jennifer Hudson playing here on Switch with Go All Night. And you also heard from Cat Burns with Lavender. Well, it's almost 10 to 4 now this Monday afternoon. That means I need to get a bit of a shift on and play you three songs before the next news and weather updates. So let's have this one from Taylor Swift.

That was Tyler James and Why Do I Do, playing here on Switch Radio, made for Birmingham. It's Monday afternoon and it's Andy Noakes taking you through till 5 o'clock on today's show. Still to come with me, well, of course, I do have some more great tunes, obviously, and also one of those will be from a local artist once more as we get round to 4:30, and that will be our Midlands Music Guarantee tune. And also I'll be delving into our Midlands magazine full of local events for one final time. I'll let you know who else is on for the rest of your Monday on Switch before I leave you as well. But it's the news and weather updates headed your way after we've heard this from 1996. It's Space and Female of

I think that might be the song that's used on the current M&S adverts. I could be wrong, because the tune that they're sampling has been sampled on many a song down the years. That's Genius of Love by the Tom Tom Club, by the way, the song that was sampled there on Big Energy by Latto. And also you heard the brilliant Gloria from Laura Branigan. It's Andy Noakes here on Switch Radio, made for Birmingham, into the final hour of the afternoon show now, which means I have one more local artist coming up at around 4:30 on our Midlands Music Guarantee. I'll also be having another look at local events from Midlands Magazine. That's in around half an hour's time from now. And also before 5:00, I'll let you know who else is on after me for the rest of your Monday on Switch. But let's have another great song now. This is

0: It's another piece of perfect Swedish pop from who else but Robin. Blow My Mind here on Switch, that's her latest one. And coming up soon, I've got tunes for you from Arlo Parks and Kasabian. They're next.
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1: Yeah. Oh.

It's Arlo Parks and Two Sided, and before that, the latest from Kasabian called Great Pretender here on Switch Radio, made for Birmingham. It's Andy Noakes taking you through till 5 on today's afternoon show. Still plenty more lined up before I leave you at 5 o'clock. And coming up very soon, as we approach 4:30, there will be another local artist on the way, and they'll be on next. In fact, it's our Midlands Music Guarantee coming right up, after I've played you one of this band's many epic songs. This one is one of the finest, I think. It's Muse, and this is Invincible on Switch.

0: It's just before 4:30 now on a Monday afternoon. You're with Switch, and it's that time again where I bring you a local artist, Midlands Music Guarantee Time, in other words. And this time round, a song by Lilliburn called Tell Me I'm Pretty.
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Lilliburn and Tell Me I'm Pretty here on Switch Radio, made for Birmingham. That's my final Midlands Music Guarantee song for you on today's show, but there will be another one coming up with Stephen Higgs. He's on after me with 107 Point Drive, and he'll have a local artist for you at around 5:30. I'll let you know who else is on Switch for the rest of your Monday a little bit later, by the way. But coming up after the next couple of songs, I'll be delving into our Midlands magazine full of local events again. That's after Lizzo. And this one, which amuses me slightly, because after a song called Tell Me I'm Pretty, this one is called Drop Dead Gorgeous. It's Republica.

0: It's the latest one from Lizzo playing on Switch. That was Don't Make Me Love You. 20 to 5 now on a Monday afternoon. It's Andy taking you through until 5 o'clock on this afternoon show. Songs on the way soon from Martin Solveig with Dragonette and Ellie Goulding and Love. But right now, for the final time with me this afternoon, let's do this. Switch.
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0: Ellie Goulding and Love with Slow Grenade, and just now, Hello from Martin Solveig and Dragonette here on Switch. Well, I don't know about hello, I'll be saying goodbye in a few minutes' time as I leave you to hand over to 107 Point Drive with Stephen Higgs, and he has special guest Simone Hurst, formerly of this parish. Together, they were at Vienna at the weekend for the Eurovision Song Contest, so it's a special show with loads of chat and clips from that. Stand by for that after me. And following that, it will be Ashley, as usual, with her Unplugged show at 7, then Secondhand Songs with Al Galpin at 8. The country shows here with Josh Samuels between 9 and 10. Then to finish your Monday here on Switch, Soul Stew with Paul Gray between 10 and midnight. 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
1: I saw

You. That's what it's called. It's by Appleton, and it was playing for you on Switch Radio, made for Birmingham this Monday afternoon, as the afternoon show draws to an end, naturally enough. I'm Andy Noakes. Thank you very much indeed for listening. I will be back on Sunday from 5 with 2 hours of hits from a classic chart of this week in history. The chart comes from the 80s, so does my final song today, which is Pure by the Lightning Seeds. Enjoy the rest of your Monday, won't you? And don't forget, there's a special Eurovision review show. Simone and Stephen Higgs were in Vienna at the weekend. They'll tell you all about it on 107 Point Drive, which is next on Switch.

0: Hello, Birmingham.
1: Now, this is a departure from our usual Eurovision documentaries, because normally the first link of the Eurovision documentary is me searching around a European city for Simone, finding Simone because she's got lost or she's late. But today you find us in the Sporting Chance Bar in Manchester. My non-alcoholic adult beverage has just turned up, and on time and with me, but having a very emotional morning, yes, is my good friend and colleague, Simone. Hello, Simone.
2: Hello, Stephen. Hello.
1: Here we go again.
2: Here we go again.
1: Now, do you want to talk everybody through what has happened to you already this morning?
2: Okay.
1: Apart from having to do your TikToks.
2: Right. Oh, yes. I want to get pretty viral. It's going viral.
1: You're in your 60s. You're on TikTok.
2: I'm in my 60s and I'm doing a TikTok and it's going viral. And it was about the Greece entry, by the way. Anyway, yeah, I feel horrendous. So, it all started a couple of weeks ago. Are the listeners of Birmingham ready for this?
1: I'm sure this is entertainment.
2: I am sure that some of you have this problem, by the way. I have some cysts on my back and they got infected. So I'm on antibiotics.
1: Enjoy your tea, Birmingham.
2: Yeah, sorry about that. And unfortunately, I'm allergic to the antibiotics. I've only found this out this morning. So I am now throwing up at various stages.
1: And I feel very sorry for you. But talking of throwing up, it does look like previous Eurovision song contests have thrown up on you, Simone. You are in every single piece of Eurovision merchandise we have ever bought the fourth in the trilogy.
2: I know. Got my hat in my bag as well,
1: oh,
2: you know.
1: God. So we are about to get on a budget airline and fly to Vienna.
2: Ah, Vienna.
1: That means nothing to me.

0: You'll hear Spanish behind me. We're not going to Spain, we're going to Austria. The last time we spoke, we were just about to get food in a bar at the airport, and it has not been a good hour for Simone.
1: No, unfortunately not, Stephen. I need to get...

0: Eurovision tattoo. Eurovision tattoo.
1: Loreen would be proud. Eurovision struck on me like a tattoo.
0: You, not had a drink yet.
1: This is me being ill without a drink. Can you imagine what Stephen's up for when I finally get those antibiotics out of my system?
0: Would you like me to say what your tattoos on your forehead are?
1: Go on, yeah.
0: Well, I can't use the word I want to use. Are they like sort of two love hearts with legs?
1: They are, because they're from Basel last year, and they were the logo for Eurovision last year in Basel, Basel, whatever, yeah.
0: Okay, Basel.
1: Call yourself a Eurovision fan, you don't know that.
0: I don't think I've ever seen those before in my life, apart from now on your forehead. So what Austrian tattoos are you going to get? Hopefully not Hitler.
1: Oh my goodness me.
0: Right, we're going to talk to you when we get to Vienna, which is in about 4 hours. And that Hitler joke meant nothing to you, did it?
1: Oh, very good, very good.

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0: Well, we are still in Manchester Airport, and we have been talking to Steve and Cora. Cora is 8 years old. Is that right, Cora? 8 years old, yeah. Steve is her father. Steve has got Cora in young, which is great, yes, yeah. Absolutely. How did you get into Eurovision, Steve?
1: It's hard to put my finger on it. I just remember maybe being about five or six and then really starting to sort of love the show, the colours, the music. I know in our country it's not particularly popular, so I kind of kept it a little bit hidden, but I think I remember Donna International was one of my big first ones that sort of started really getting us into it, and then Katrina winning, and then ever since then I've sort of watched it every single year. I've had Eurovision parties, and then I've been miserable and want to watch it on my own so I can hear the songs because other people talk over them and stuff.
0: That's exactly like me. Yes.
1: So then obviously, when Cora came along 8 years ago, I thought, mate, the daughter here's a chance to get a family member into Eurovision. And you did, didn't you? You love it now.
0: And you love it. Yeah. And what's your favourite song, Cora?
2: Bangaranga.
0: Oh,
1: Bangaranga. You like Bangaranga this year?
0: Bulgaria. Yeah.
1: That is a good one. We do like that one.
0: Yeah. And who do you think is going to win, Cora?
2: Bangaranga.
0: You think Bangaranga's
1: I think Finland's nailed on this year.
0: Yeah.
1: But I do like it, so I wouldn't be too upset if it went, to be fair.
0: Yeah. Smashing. Well, thank you very much for talking to
1: me. No problem.
0: All right. And have a safe trip and enjoy yourselves.
1: Same to you. Thank you. Enjoy.
0: Thanks.

0: embassy.
1: We've made it to the hotel. The big news, Birmingham, is that for the last 4 hours and 15 minutes, Simone has not been sick.
2: So far.
1: Are you feeling? You okay?
2: No, I'm still not 100%. Well, you know, we've got it's Eurovision tomorrow. We've got a good night's sleep, and it'll be fine.
1: Indeed. Now, we have also realised that we need to update our Austrian historical references from Hitler, and the only two we can think of are Mozart and Arnold Schwarzenegger. So we need to do some research tomorrow, I
2: we
1: think.
2: We do, because I don't think I'm even sure that Mozart is Vienna.
1: He's Austrian, though, surely.
2: He's Austrian. Oh, whatever.
1: But we'll go with
2: I've
1: him.
2: Even watched the Sky TV series on it, and I still don't know.
1: I think we're in safer territory if we move away from our original Austrian historical figure into Mozart and Arnold Schwarzenegger.
2: I think so, yeah.
1: So tomorrow, as Simone says, we are going to the Eurovision Song Contest. We will record probably from inside the arena, but definitely the sights and sounds around the venue. But for now, it's bedtime.
2: Oh, thank goodness.

Hello, Birmingham. We will have more to tell you about our intrepid journey to get into this arena, but we are in the arena for the second semi-final press show. We've just seen Bulgaria. We have an amazing story about how easy it was to get into this venue, which we'll tell you about shortly.

0: Hello, well, we are here. We've just seen the second semi-final afternoon preview show, and we just had to stop these three guys. I'm going to explain what they're wearing. They have all got Union Jack t-shirts on, and they've got the most fantastic blue sequined suits on as well. They look fabulous. What's your name?
1: Chris.
2: Jules.
3: Julie.
0: Whereabouts in the UK are you from? I'm presuming you're from the UK, obviously.
1: All over. So I'm from Surrey.
2: I'm from Wales.
3: I'm from Kent.
0: Oh, Stephen will be pleased as somebody from Wales. So, what's your favourite song of the competition?
1: So far, Moldova. Because it was so good on the first semi-final. It got everyone really going. It was great.
3: It really did. It did.
2: We thought it was really great. We loved it.
3: Yeah. What about yourself?
4: Well, I loved Australia, to be honest with you. Yeah.
0: Stephen will also be pleased with that because his favourite is Australia. Or should I say Delta is his favourite? Yes, yeah. So are you coming to any of the shows?
1: No, we've not got final tickets. So we were at the live first semi-final in this one. But no, we don't know where to watch the final yet.
0: Oh, so you're going to be here though for the final? Oh,
2: yeah, we're staying until Monday, but we've just got to find a venue. Yeah.
4: Right. What we want to do is watch all the acts before they were disqualified, and then we can see it. Well, I think it should be shown on television without the cameras in your way and everything. So
0: yes, no, I understand with that. Yeah, you can have a bit of peace and quiet and really concentrate, can't you? Well, lovely to meet you guys. Thanks so much for speaking to us, and enjoy the rest of the competition. All right, take care. Bye.

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0: I am, well, I cannot be more delighted to be joined by a Stephen with a PH, looking resplendent in a look mum no computer boiler suit. Yep. You look incredible, Stephen.
1: Thank you.
0: And you've been to the second semi-final this evening.
1: Yeah.
0: You've seen the live performance now with Sam.
1: Yep.
0: Your thoughts on it?
1: Unbelievable. It was really good. Whether that translates into votes, as we all know, is very different. But actually, on stage, it was sensational. I thought he did really well.
0: And got an incredible reaction.
1: Really good. Really enjoyed it.
0: And any of you read the favourites on that stage?
1: Yeah, I think Romania was really good.
0: Yeah.
1: I thought Bangaranga were great. I thought she was great to open the show. Delta, obviously, is sensational.
0: Favorite.
1: She will probably win the jury vote.
0: I think so, whether
1: she can beat Finland in the whole thing. Whether people will vote for, I don't know, because it's Australia. But look, it was just a sensational afternoon again. My fifth one, this.
0: Oh, brilliant.
1: So that was brilliant.
0: And you're here with your mum?
1: My mum and my wife.
0: Oh,
1: well,
0: perfect. So, and is this their first Eurovision, mum? Come and have a chat. Is this your first Eurovision, mum?
2: It is, yes.
0: Is it? And have you been enjoying it?
2: I think it was wonderful. I really enjoyed the experience.
0: Excellent. And are you going to the final now, or is it just the semi-finals you go into?
1: No, we're watching it in the fan fest, probably.
0: Perfect. So, is this your first time in Vienna?
2: No.
0: Have you been before?
2: We came 20 years ago.
0: Wonderful. How old are you, Sam? Let's just do the maths.
1: 35.
0: Oh, no, you're okay. It wasn't then.
1: Yeah, it wasn't, no.
0: And are you having a nice time enjoying it?
2: Yes, lovely. Thank you.
0: Wonderful. Well, thank you very much for talking to us. Enjoy the rest of your trip. That was great.
1: Thank you.
2: Thank you.

0: Okay. I am delighted to be joined by Alex, newly converted to living in Birmingham, mm-hmm. and Lydia, who are joining us at the second semi-final of the Eurovision Song Contest. Before we say anything, you look incredible.
1: Thank you so much.
0: Huge, huge fan of the outfits.
1: Yeah, most people don't seem to have got the sequins memo. No.
2: I feel like that's the uniform, though. Like, you wear sequins.
1: Yeah.
2: You know?
1: Yeah. We go bam.
0: You look amazing. Now, you have now seen the UK entry. So what were your thoughts?
2: Shall I be diplomatic?
0: No, you can be brutally honest.
2: Well, do you know what? I didn't hate it, but we are wildly unpopular as a country. I can understand why. So, you know, I don't blame them. You know, I didn't hate it, though. I like the TV heads.
0: Yeah, yeah. Good.
1: Yeah, I liked our attempt at using another language to gain popularity.
2: Oh, absolutely.
1: I'm not sure it's going to work.
2: Do you know what?
1: I'm sorry.
2: If it does work, fair play.
1: Yeah. Good on them for trying.
0: Good on them. Now, give me your thoughts, please, on my personal favourite, for no reason other than the song is brilliant, Delta Goodrum.
2: Oh, my God. Also, she's just absolutely so hot. I just fancy her so much.
1: Yeah, she got the sequins.
2: And also, I feel like if you're on a plinth, those points.
1: Yeah.
0: I was talking to Simone at the end of that, and I said to Simone, she may very well be in the top 10 fittest women in the world.
2: Oh, absolutely.
0: But the song is great as well.
2: Oh, the song's good. Yeah, the song's good. Yeah.
1: We shouted Neighbours at the end. We
2: love Neighbours. We were like, I'm sure she doesn't.
0: Are you going to any more shows?
2: No, we're not.
0: But how long are you in Vienna for?
2: Till tomorrow. Night. Yeah.
0: Oh, brilliant.
2: So we have a day and a night.
0: Get a chance to watch the semi-final tonight proper.
1: Yes.
2: Brilliant.
1: We're going to head down to the Eurovision.
0: Oh, it's really good time down there. We were down there earlier, Simone and myself, and it's really, really
2: I'm excited.
0: Time. Now, tell me about your experiences of Birmingham so far then, because you've just moved.
1: Oh. Really good. So, it feels like a proper little, village in a city in King's Heath. We love it.
2: But we've been there before. We went to university.
1: Oh, okay. Yeah. I met my partner there. It feels like... Yeah, we moved from London. It felt like our next natural place. My partner's family are around Birmingham.
0: Oh,
1: so
0: perfect.
1: Yeah, we love it.
0: Have you been to the Hare and Hounds yet?
1: Yes. Our local.
0: Oh, so. There we go.
2: Is it really?
0: What a great pub. Thank you so much for talking to us. That was it.
1: Thank you.
2: Thank you.
1: Have a good time.

0: Right, well, we have just come out of the afternoon second semi-final, and I have met the most amazing person dressed as a Vrka. Oh, my goodness. What's your name?
1: Andreas.
0: And where are you from, Andreas?
1: Warstein, Germany.
0: Oh, lovely. Okay, so how long did it take to prepare your outfit?
1: Oh, I wear this costume so many years. First year, I wear it here in Vienna, 11 years ago.
0: Oh.
1: Yes, and many years ago, I have a shop for bridal and evening dresses. And my tailors are not so full of work in the winter times. So then they create for me and my friends Eurovision costumes. And this Vrka costume, yes, every Eurovision fan knows this costume. Yes, it's the best costume ever. So I wear it over the years. Yes.
0: That is so true. Everybody instantly recognizes.
1: So, nightmare to wear it because these, I wear plateau shoes, yeah. And there is every day one time is a point, then goes nothing. But you don't know when the point is coming. But today it was two hours ago.
0: Oh dear! I mean, how high are the heels? I'm just looking. Actually, they're a good couple of inches, you know, aren't they?
1: But it's very good for the show when you are in the standing ground. I can see everything, but there are some people who don't like to be behind me. So. Yes,
0: because Andreas has got a star, a massive star on the top of his head. That is why.
1: This is your first time I wear a star from paper, so off the security here. Normally the star is metal, and it's not possible here because in Austria a star is a weapon. So I had to change it. Yes.
0: So very important question for you now. What's your favorite song?
1: Oh my God. Favorite is not so my thing. I'm not so for. I'm coming here for the competition and to meet people, and mostly my song, what I'm like most, is not a favorite. But hopefully, I think France wants to win because I want to make this contest once again. And I have a good friend in Paris. I like to go to Paris and. Yes, normally we see us next year in Paris.
0: Yeah. Well, let's see what happens then. Thank you so much. Absolutely. Thank you so much for talking to us. You look amazing. All right, bye.

0: Right, so I am here. We are still on the afternoon of the second semi-final. We're picking out all the best dressed people. And we're here with three wonderful women, all representing the UK again. Let me just explain to you what these beautiful women are wearing. They have got Union Jack Dicky bows. They have got Union Jack Dicky bow on the head, red, white and blue flowers. The dresses are all red, white and blue. Oh my goodness me, Union Jack earrings, Union Jack leggings, Union Jack dresses. The work, absolutely amazing. What's your names?
1: Eloise.
0: Helen.
2: Rachel.
0: And where are you all from?
1: Yorkshire, Harrogate.
0: I live in Ripon.
3: Oh, I live near Ripon.
0: Oh my God.
3: Kirby Malzard.
0: Oh my.
3: No, I don't. I live in Sandy.
2: That's the other sister.
4: We'd like to mention her, wouldn't we?
5: Yeah. Emily, we'd like to give her a note.
2: Yes,
5: note to
2: yes.
0: Emily. Okay, so when did you get here?
1: Monday night. Yeah, we flew from Leeds Bradford via Warsaw and then Warsaw to Vienna airport.
0: And what have you been doing since you've been here?
2: Oh, we've been to a couple of afternoon shows. This is the second one today. We've gone for some nice meals. We've walked all around Vienna. We've done a little bit of looking at Eurovision gambling.
1: We did Eurovision Village.
2: We did
1: Eurovision. Where we did Eurovision karaoke by AI, where they superimpose your face over, you know, Bucks Fizz or Katrina and the Waves or something like that.
2: Ding, ding, dong for us too. Yeah.
5: Been to the Euro Club last night until 2 a.m. and we're going tomorrow.
2: It's more like 3:30 a.m.
5: Yeah, might be listening.
0: Amazing. So, very important question for you now. I want to know if you've got a favourite song at all. So, starting.

0: No, Poland, like Portugal.
1: Portugal,
2: and Estonia.
1: Too epic to be true. I loved Estonia, but I think, you know, the youngsters didn't get Estonia, did they? But it was a bit of a trap to the past.
2: Retro, yes.
1: Exactly. It was
0: Do you know where you can get Vanilla Ninja ice cream? Apparently they brought ice cream with them.
1: No, apparently they've got a brand of ice cream, haven't they? Chocolate, peppermint and vanilla, but I have no idea where you can buy it.
0: We've not been able to find it so far. I'm thinking they might have taken them home because they might have left now, but hey.
1: Well, thank you very much. You all look amazing.
2: Amazing.
1: Very good. I like that a lot. And enjoy the rest of the competition.
2: Thank you.

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0: This is Switch.
2: Right, Simon, before we visit my cathedral, St. Stephen's Cathedral in Vienna, firstly, your thoughts on getting into that arena?
3: Very poorly organised. I was moaning, wasn't I? An awful lot.
2: There was a little bit of moaning going on.
3: There was a bit of moaning going on. There was indeed, yeah. It weren't greatly organised. But we knew we got there. We made it.
2: We got there. We had a nice time. We met some lovely people. You've heard some of the people that we spoke to just a minute ago. But what we haven't done is discussed our own thoughts on the second semi-final and your favourite.
3: Czechia. It doesn't change. His voice is ethereal. Absolutely stunning. And I love the song.
2: Now, let me ask you this question, Simone. Do you think the lady from Bulgaria who does Bangarang owns a sports bar?
3: Definitely not.
2: Hi.

0: enjoyed her performance a lot. However, do you also think, Simone, that Delta Goodrum from 150 feet away from me saw me and fell in love with me?
1: Oh, I don't want to hurt your feelings. Yes, of course she did. Of course she did.
0: And who do you think isn't going through?
1: Isn't going through? Malta.
0: Malta. I think Armenia.
1: Armenia. Gosh, my mind's gone blank a little bit.
0: I don't think Switzerland will go through.
1: Oh, yes, Switzerland as well. Latvia.
0: Yeah.
1: I don't know. I mean, it's a pretty song, but I'm not sure.
0: Should we get on this train?
1: Let's get on this train, yeah. Good idea.

0: Right, we are now here waiting the second semi-final live on TV at a little sports bar in Vienna. Surprise, surprise. And we've met these two guys who are from a community radio station up in Scotland. And so we thought we'd have a little chat with them. Hello, what is your name? And tell us about your radio station.
1: So my name is Angus.
2: And I'm Graham.
0: And what's the name of the radio station?
2: Our station is Porty.live, representing Portobello in Edinburgh.
0: Oh, smashing, smashing. When did you get here?
1: On Tuesday, we arrived just in time to catch the afternoon preview of semi-final one. Just in time.
0: Oh, wow, okay. And what other tickets have you got?
2: Sorry?
0: What other tickets have you got?
2: We've got family show in the afternoons, because then we can go out drinking and watch the show as it was intended. And it works out well, because we're doing our live dropping into our shows, because we've got shows throughout the week as well, so it's quite fun.
0: Oh, amazing.
2: It all works out. So
0: fabulous. I've got to say, I love your glasses and I love your top. And just to explain, glasses are completely multicolored, they're absolutely fabulous, and the top is all sequins, because sequins, you know, Eurovision sequins go hand in hand together, don't they? So got to ask a very important question as always. What's your favorite, if you've got one?
1: Oh, I think it has to be Denmark.
0: Oh, yep. Okay. And what about you?
2: Oh, Linda and Pete for Finland for me.
0: Oh,
2: love
0: really?
2: It. Violin and a hunky man and a bit of fire. What's not a love? What's not a love?
0: You see, my favourite's Czechia.
2: Oh, yeah.
0: What do you think to that?
2: That's terrific. The staging. A lot of countries seem to be really dramatic this year, but actually, Czechia is there's real dramatic intent without just being loud and, you know, dramatic for the sake of it. Yeah, yeah. Really good.
0: No, I think because his voice is so amazing, it's just ethereal, that he doesn't need that stage. It's all about his voice, isn't it, and the song itself. Yeah. So have you got tickets? Sorry, did you say going to the final tomorrow?
1: For the afternoon preview.
0: Yeah, smashing. Well, great speaking to you guys, and enjoy the rest of Eurovision.
1: Thank you very much.

0: in what is now an annual tradition on our Eurovision show, joining us for the fourth in the trilogy. It's our old friend, Vinny. Hello, Vinny.
1: Hello, Stephen. Is it really the fourth? I don't think it's the fourth, is it? It's the third from what I've counted.
0: It's the fourth show, but the third time we've had you on.
1: Oh, I see. Okay, okay.
0: Ace to see you, pal. Everything well with you?
1: Yeah, it's great in Vienna, isn't it? How are you finding it?
0: Yeah, I'm really, really enjoying it.
1: It's a bit cold, though, to be fair. It's been raining. It's been dull. But, you know, I've put several layers on, which is great because I've won several T-shirts down at Eurovision Village.
0: Excellent.
1: So putting them all on.
0: So you're going tomorrow to the final?
1: I'm going to the preview one, which is tomorrow, nice. Absolutely. So that's where you get all the gossip of what's going on. And then, yeah, and then because it's made for television, as I keep saying, I'll go and watch it somewhere, maybe in a bar on Saturday.
0: How long are you in Vienna for, then?
1: Yeah, I'm here till Tuesday.
0: Oh, nice. So you've got a bit of time after as well, so you're a bit more exploring.
1: Oh, absolutely. So I might go to Wachau Valley, which is the wine valley, and I might check out one of the thermal baths around Vienna.
0: Now, Simone has been trying to get me into a naked spa ever since we went to Malmo, but I'm not going again.
1: Mate.
0: So before you tell me what you are doing here tonight, because you are quite central to where we are in this bar in Vienna, talk me through your favourites for the song contest.
1: Oh, favourites. I'll tell you what, the ones that I like are out. You know, I like Georgia, I like Estonia, but I'm just trying to find my list now, actually. So like I say, the ones I like tend to do badly, so I do like Switzerland. They're on tonight. They're on tonight. I don't think they're going to get through because I like them. But look, I think Greece is going to do well.
0: Yeah.
1: And it's very catchy. It's on that's got a right pop about it, as does Moldova, but I think Moldova's just a bit too one hit wondery. I'm not sure that has too much substance.
0: I think that both of those are going to do well with the public vote.
1: Okay,
0: I'm sure they'll do particularly well with the jury voting.
1: I agree.
0: And conversely, I think that songs like Eclipse by Delta Goodrum and the Finnish entry will do unbelievably well with the juries.
1: Yes.
0: But it's whether they resonate at home.
1: Absolutely agree with that. I mean, you know, I love Delta, but that song just doesn't do much.
0: That is very Marmite with everybody who it's on. I love it. I genuinely think that could win.
1: Musically, there's nothing exciting about it. If you talk about chordal progressions or rhythm and all that, it is. So
0: now, we've come to meet you this evening in the bar. Tell us why we're here, Vinny, and how your involvement in that.
1: Well, we're here at Mainz Bar here in the city centre, and I thought I'd drag along some fresh faces. Oh, I say French. No, actually, one of them is French. Fresh faces. So these are guys I've brought along from the Hostel World chat. So we're talking about people who are completely new to Eurovision. So I've got a guy from the States, so he's never heard of Eurovision, but he's in Vienna. So I've been explaining how it all works. And there's also a girl from Canada, where I've also done the same, and also a girl from France who, even though she's European, she's never actually had the ES experience. So I'm trying to get them into it, explaining how all the format works, and hopefully they will enjoy the show and be able to spread the word to let's see Canada in the next edition. I wouldn't mind it.
0: Now we are going to talk to your three new pals at the end of the 15 songs in this semi-final, and we'll get exactly what they think about what they've seen for the first time. Vin, ace to see you again.
1: Likewise.
0: Love you, pal. We should do this more than maybe once a year. What do you reckon?
1: Let's do it next year.
0: Okay.

0: This is incredible. I am with three people experiencing Eurovision for the first time. And I don't just mean Eurovision as in they've come to experience the Eurovision Song Contest for the first time. They are completely new to the whole concept of the Eurovision Song Contest and are in Vienna watching it for the first time. And they are, and where are you from, sir?
1: I'm CJ. I'm from North Carolina in the United States of America.
0: And?
2: Hi, I'm Camille and I'm from France.
0: And?
3: I'm Annie McCarthy and I'm from Canada.
0: So, CJ, I'm going to come to you first. Right. What did you think of what you have just experienced?
1: That was like, it was like ethereal. It was really cool. I'd never really seen anything like that. I don't even know anything to compare that to. It's really cool.
0: Nothing like that in America.
1: Absolutely not.
0: But you obviously have no experience, but you are French. So, what were your thoughts on the French entry?
4: I have already talked about this, but it's the first time I really watch, and it's really great because the ambience is great, the people are great, so it's nice.
0: Enjoyed it.
4: Yes.
0: And Canada, what did you think?
3: I mean, growing up as a theater kid, it was like I was in heaven. I'm like, why didn't I discover this sooner? I mean, come on, it's everything that you could ever want. Costumes, stage design, the whole thing. I'm appreciating every second and every element, and I want to be a part of it. Where do we sign up?
0: Canada for Eurovision.
3: Oh,
0: they
3: my
0: can
3: gosh.
0: They can
3: I mean,
0: enter.
3: Australia is there. Why are we there?
0: Exactly.
3: I'd watch.
0: Get on to Carney.
3: Yeah.
0: Get on to him.
3: Hey, we should contact him.
0: So I'm now going to ask you, from what you've seen, who was your favorite from what you just watched?
1: Mine's got to be Romania.
0: Oh, Romania.
1: I'm into the darker, heavier stuff. That was pretty cool.
0: Now, you're not allowed to vote for France because you can't vote for your own country.
4: No, but France was, for me, very bad. And I think my favorite was Bulgaria.
0: Bulgaria, oh, yes. Bang around. And yourself?
3: Listen, I know it's a song contest, but Norway.
0: Oh, and, really?
3: I mean, he won me over.
0: Okay.
3: His outfit, the tattoos. I know it's a song contest.
0: It's a very similar reason to why I like the Delta Goodrum song.
3: Well,
0: not so much the song, but the,
3: you know,
0: the artist.
3: The artist, yeah. Yes, it's part of the art. I mean, he is the art.
0: Thank you so much for talking to me. I really enjoyed that. And enjoy the final.

0: 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What are you up to? Listening to the radio, obviously.
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2: How absolutely dare you think that we have reconvened to a pub to watch the television broadcast of the second semi-final of the Eurovision Song Contest, having already watched it this afternoon in the arena? You'd be right, we have. And we're in the back room of the sports bar that we came to, where Simone was talking to our Scottish friends earlier. We are surrounded by our Ukrainian friends who are sat opposite us. And Simone and I are going to disseminate and dissect the second semi-final of the Eurovision Song Contest by telling you who we thought were rubbish.
3: Malta. Latvia. Switzerland.
2: Oh. Armenia.
3: And I quite like Armenia, but I don't think it's got a chance of going through. What's the fifth one now?
2: Oh, we weren't sure on Azerbaijan.
3: Azerbaijan ain't going through.
2: Okay.
3: Absolutely not. No okay. way.
2: So you can put your money on Azerbaijan going through.
3: Now,
2: Simone, the more important question. Talk to me about Delta Goodrum.
3: I daren't, because if I say anything wrong...
2: Don't you dare say anything wrong about Delta.
3: Exactly.
2: I could win it. I reckon it could win it.
3: No, I do get you completely. But it is that thing. Can you imagine it being played over the closing credits?
2: Yes.
3: And for me, it's I can, but for me, it's still Finland. That's always what I look at.
2: Now, we've also seen in the arena this afternoon, we saw the UK entry, but now we've seen it on TV, and I did think it was an awful lot better on TV than it was when we saw it live. It is made for the television audience.
3: It is.
2: Probably the first time we've done that in the UK as well.
3: Yes, yeah, entirely made for the television audience, because it looked a bit messy on stage and didn't really know what was going on, but it should be made for the TV audience at the end of the day.
2: Right, So the exciting news, Birmingham, is that we're going to have an adult beverage, we're going home, and then tomorrow we're on an open top bus tour around Vienna in the pouring rain, so that's something to look forward to. And then we're going to the final tomorrow night. We get to go to the press final tomorrow, so that's exciting. So we'll give you the sights and sounds of Vienna on a Friday later.

0: were in a Eurofan cafe in Vienna, having just been on an open top bus tour that we'll tell you about in a minute. But firstly, we have to address something where we may have fallen foul of the local police constabulary, and it is all my fault, because last night when we left the venue that we were watching the second semi-final, we did so without paying for our drinks, or rather I left without paying for my drink. But Simone, you can agree with me, what did I do as soon as we got back to the hotel room and I remembered?
1: You contacted the bar and you said, I forgot to pay for my drinks.
0: How can I pay for my drinks?
1: Yes.
0: And they sent me a voice note this morning going, your friend paid for your drinks. So I've had a right result with it. I've had a right result. Someone's picked up my Vienna bar bill. I want to congratulate you, Simone. You were emphatic last night with the fact that you thought that Azerbaijan weren't going to qualify. It was 100% they're not going to qualify. And they didn't.
1: They didn't.
0: Congratulations.
1: Qualify. No shock.
0: I've never seen a woman so delighted and tense and apprehensive as when you weren't sure that Czechia were going through. Slamming down on tables, shouting out. There were four Ukrainian people in front of us and they just turned and looked at you like, what is going on with that woman? She's clearly British. Why is she so excited?
1: I tell you what, my heart was pounding. It made me feel physically sick. That was so...
0: Not for the first time this trip.
1: Exactly. But I've got the antibiotics out of my system.
0: So, we've been on open top bus tour across Vienna. What did you think of Vienna? What a lovely city.
1: Beautiful city, beautiful city. I think I will return at some point, hopefully in my life, just to have a bit more in-depth look. It's worth coming to, it is.
0: Yeah, yesterday was a bank holiday in Vienna, and we were a little bit concerned that everywhere was incredibly quiet because nothing was open and we couldn't figure out why. But this morning when we've been wandering around, it has been a completely different vibe around here. It's been brilliant.
1: Yeah, no, it really has, yeah, because, yeah, no shops were open. I got that blister on my foot. We couldn't find a supermarket or a chemist open to get a plaster, so I had to end up going to the first aid department at the Stadthalle instead to get a plaster. Yeah, but like you say, today, completely looking different. All the tourists are out. Everybody's out in force.
0: We have to point out that we are having a nice time despite illness and blisters. We are going smoke to our fourth Eurovision Grand Final.
1: Yes.
0: And you've seen all of them. You all now know who is in the top 26 in the final. And you've seen everybody. So who do you now think is going to win?
1: I still think Finland, and particularly given the running order as well. Because I think a lot of people who perhaps haven't seen semi-final one, semi-final two, who are going to be watching it, they will just write down, this is my favourite at the moment, and then a couple of songs on, oh no, that's no longer my favourite, this is. And of course, Finland is on after Australia. Australia is the one to watch.
0: I agree. Now, we can't take our microphones into the arena. As I discovered yesterday, when I had to smuggle. I've not gone well. Me and security have not got on well on this entire trip. I wasn't allowed to take in our recording devices, even though it's a tiny mic. But I did manage to grab it and somehow get it in. But then I didn't use it because I do follow the rules. So tonight we're just going to be recording on our phones when we get in there. So we'll come back to you probably on the train home or tomorrow at the airport to let you know what we felt about the final.
1: Sounds like a plan.
0: And we're not going to be ill. We're going to be fine.
1: We're going to be fine.

0: You join us in the Johann Strauss Cafe Bistro in Vienna, where I am finally going to have my Wiener Schnitzel. It is the day after the grand final of the Eurovision Song Contest. The Eurovision superfan, outed as the Eurovision superfan on this trip. Simone is with me. Simone, thoughts?
1: Well, Bulgaria was fabulous.
0: It is a bangaranga,
1: that,
0: isn't it?
1: Bangaranga, very good, yes, yeah. Obviously, you're madly in love with Delta Goodrum.
0: Oh, I love that one.
1: I mean, Czechia remained my favourite all the way through.
0: I mean, that means nothing to me.
1: Still makes me emotional. It's been a wonderful trip.
0: We've had a wonderful trip, Simone. It's been full of highs, the highest of highs and the very lowest of lows, when we were both incredibly ill for the first sort of 36 hours of a 48-hour trip.
1: Yeah.
0: I've had such a good time. I always love coming to Eurovision. I always love coming to Eurovision with you. We've had a brilliant time. Yeah. We've met some lovely people. You will have heard an awful lot of the comments from the people who we've met and spoken to about their love for the Eurovision Song Contest over the last 2 years. And I guess, Simone, we'll just have to do it again next year.
1: Next year, same time next year.
0: Well, I am going to pick up my Gossert beer.
1: I am going to say cheers to Vienna 2026.
0: My Wiener Schnitzel will be here in 4 minutes, but we will leave you in the fourth of the trilogy of Eurovision Song Contest programs on Switch Radio with your Eurovision Song Contest 2026 winner.

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Welcome back to the Unplugged Show. I'm your host, Ashley Elizabeth Lolo, here with you until 8pm this evening. We've got Pancakes and Butter by Jason Mraz coming up next. We've also got a bit of Jennifer Lopez and David Guetta with Save Me Tonight, what an absolute classic, and some KSI and Tom Grennan with Not Over Yet. If you've got any song requests, you know what to do. 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So let's kick it off with Zareen to go on with Jason Mraz, Pancakes and Butter, here on Switch Radio, made for Birmingham.

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4: Did you know HGVs have four zones of limited vision around them? 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These four limited vision zones are in front, behind, and at both sides of the HGV. So when you're driving around a HGV, don't linger around them, because they may not notice you're there. 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

Broken Arrow, Pixie Lott here on Switch Radio, made for Birmingham. Welcome back to the Unplugged Show. We've got Red Dress Magic coming up for you next, and a bit of Lana Del Rey with Young and Beautiful here on Switch Radio, made for Birmingham. We've got one more week until the bank holiday. Hope you guys are all prepared for the hopefully luscious weather that we're going to get. Who knows? It's England. I'm very much aware it's probably going to be raining, but I'm going to be optimistic. So yeah, let me know what you've got planned for the next bank holiday that's coming up. Once again, we're going to play some more great tunes here on Switch Radio, made for Birmingham.

still sincere. MJ Cole, Pink Pantherist here on Switch Radio, Made for Birmingham. Welcome back to the Unplugged Show. We're going to go into some more music with Immortal Love by Mika next. And then after the break, we've got Post Malone, Morgan Wallen with I Had Some Help. 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
3: 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National Highways. 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They said thanks very much.
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I had some help. Post Malone, Morgan Wallen here on Switch Radio, Made for Birmingham. We've got Sabrina Carpenter coming up next with Such a Funny Way. We've also got some Hot Chip and Jarvis Cocker with Straight to the Morning and Icona Pop with Fall in Love. That's the lineup coming up for you next. If you've got any song requests, you know what to do. 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So let's kick off as we mean to go on with Sabrina Carpenter, Such a Funny Way, here on Switch Radio, Made for Birmingham.

Fall in Love, Iconopop, here on Switch Radio, made for Birmingham. 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I'll be back here same time next week, every Monday evening, 7 till 8pm with the Unplugged Show. I'm now going to leave you with Neo with Up, Out and Gone, here on Switch Radio, made for Birmingham.

0: From the Sky News Centre at 8, Channel 4 has removed all previous seasons of Married at First Sight UK from its streaming platforms after serious allegations. The broadcaster denies claims it failed in its welfare protocols after two women apparently alleged they were raped during filming of the dating show. Sir Keir Starmer insists he won't set a timetable to leave Number 10. Andy Burnham, seen as a potential challenger, has vowed to change Labour if he succeeds in returning to Parliament. Our political correspondent, Alexandra Rogers, has been gauging the mood of MPs in the party who've met at St Westminster tonight.
1: One of them said, "I think a lot of my colleagues want to back a winner and they don't know who that is." Another said, "The way this has all unfolded is quite sad. Everyone is just in limbo where we know he is going to go and we just don't want to talk about it." So I think many feel that Keir Starmer is in denial.
0: Elon Musk has lost his lawsuit against OpenAI and its boss Sam Altman. A jury in California found the ChatGPT owner wasn't liable to the world's richest man for allegedly straying from its original mission to benefit humanity. A number of Americans have reportedly been exposed to the Ebola virus in the Democratic Republic of Congo. An outbreak there and in neighbouring Uganda has been declared an emergency of international concern. Daniela Manos from the London School of Hygiene and Tropical Medicine.
2: Ebola is transmitted through contact with body fluids or items contaminated by body fluids, and so is much less transmissible than COVID-19, for example.
0: Arsenal are just kicking off their attempt to reopen a five-point gap at the top of the Premier League with victory at home to already relegated Burnley. The leaders aren't able to be crowned champions in front of their fans tonight, as title rivals Manchester City still have to play twice. And two 24-hour strikes by London Underground drivers have been suspended. The RMT union was due to walk out twice this week. That's the latest. I'm
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4: 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I'm your host, Al Galpin, and over the next hour, I'll be playing some great covers, both well-known and hidden gems. This week, we have a three-song cover chain, starting with the Everly Brothers, and we hear the obscure original to a 90s hit from Cooler Shaker, plus songs from Aretha Franklin, Johnny Cash, Mumford & Sons, and many more. 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If you ever want to know more about a song you hear on this show, head over to secondhandsongs.com to find out more about it, who the original was by, who else covered it, and much more. Now, we start this week with a pretty famous cover, although I feel like a lot of people think this is the original. But Skinny Love was first released by Bon Iver in 2007, before becoming a big hit in 2011 for Birdie.

Birdie there with her cover of Skinny Love to get us properly underway here on Secondhand Songs. Now, if there's any cover versions you're a particular fan of or have an interesting story about, why not drop us an email to secondhandsongs@bearcavestudios.co.uk. We'd love to hear your stories and your suggestions. We're always looking for stuff to do on future shows. Next up is a cover of Gnarls Barkley's Crazy, although in this case, even the original isn't original. It takes aspects of Nel Simestro de Tucson, a piece of music from 1968 by Gianfranco Giampiero Rivieri, which was written for the spaghetti western Django, Prepare a Coffin. You're about to hear Violent Femmes, who in 2008 released this version of Crazy.

That was The National and their cover of Bonnie Dobson's Morning Dew, originally released in 1962, but also famously recorded by Grateful Dead in 1967. And that version is from the album Day of the Dead, a 2016 charity album full of Grateful Dead covers, which also features The Flaming Lips, Mumford & Sons, and many more. Now, our next selection is from The Black Crowes and a track from their 1990 album Shake Your Moneymaker. First released in June of 1968 by Otis Redding, this is Hard to Handle.

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5: 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Coming up shortly is this week's cover chain, but before we get to that, it's time for a track from Lord, which comes from the official motion picture soundtrack to The Hunger Games, Catching Fire. It's a reimagined 80s Tears for Fears classic. This is Everybody Wants to Rule the World.

0: talk about a song that is very different from the original. That was Everybody Wants to Rule the World by Lorde.
1: It's time for another cover chain.
0: Now it's time for this week's cover chain, where each new track is a cover of the artist who did the previous song. This week we have one of our standard three-song chains for you, and we start with a cover of a classic Johnny Cash track, I Walk the Line. Taken from the album The Everly Brothers Sing Great Country Hits, this is, unsurprisingly, The Everly Brothers.

was the unmistakable sound of Mumford & Sons. In fact, it was actually Jerry Douglas featuring Mumford & Sons and their cover of Simon & Garfunkel's The Boxer. And that performance actually also features Paul Simon and was released on Jerry Douglas's album Traveller and Mumford's album Babel, both of which were released in 2012. Before that was Simon & Garfunkel with their cover of Wake Up Little Susie, originally by the Everly Brothers. That version's on the Concert in Central Park album from 1982, 25 years after first being recorded by the Everly Brothers. And we started with the Everly Brothers and their cover of Johnny Cash's I Walk the Line, the original of which was released back in 1957. We'll have another cover chain for you on the next show. You're listening to Secondhand Songs Radio Show. I'm Al Galpin and I have more great covers lined up for you today before the end of the show, including tracks from Aretha Franklin and Johnny Cash. But up next is Neil Young and the Shocking Pinks, who on the album Everybody's Rockin' included this cover of Slim Harpo's Raining in My Heart.

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9: This is Secondhand Songs, the world's number one independent cover version radio show. I'm Al Galpin. Thank you for joining me this week. I hope you're enjoying the selection of covers we have for you today. We have more great tunes coming up. And here are another two for you. In a moment, we've got a bit of Johnny Cash. But first, a cover of a song first released by Luis Fonsi, who also did a version featuring Daddy Yankee. And then they both did a version with Justin Bieber. And then we got this version by Madeline Bailey and Leroy Sanchez. And this is all within 4 months of each other, by the way. This is Despacito.

was Johnny Cash with his cover of Neil Young's Heart of Gold, which he put on Unearthed, his 5-CD box set he released in 2003. The original Neil Young version was on his Harvest album, and it was only US number one. And in 2021, Rolling Stone listed that at number 259 on their list of the 500 greatest songs of all time. We are down to our last two cover versions on this show, and the first of those was written by George Harrison, first released by the Beatles in 1969. This version I'm about to play you is by Jacob Collier, featuring Dodie. Collier is a singer, composer and musician from London who gained recognition in 2011 after his inventive and unique homemade split-screen video covers of popular songs that went viral on YouTube. If you get a moment, go and check them out. They're pretty decent. This is Here Comes the Sun.

0: That is the legendary Aretha Franklin with her brilliant version of Bridge Over Troubled Water, first released by Simon & Garfunkel, and not our first song of theirs on this show. Aretha released that as a single just a few months after the original was released, and she sold 2 million copies and won the Grammy Award for Best Female R&B Vocal Performance. That just about brings us to the end of this week's episode of Secondhand Songs. I hope you've enjoyed the selection of covers on offer this week. We'll be back again next week with more great covers. 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Just search for Secondhand Songs without the spaces and you will find all our back catalogue. Now, I leave you with our obscure original to a song you might not have realised was actually a cover. Led by frontman Crispian Mills, Kula Shaker had a string of hits in the late 90s. In 1997, they reached number 2 in the UK charts with this song, which was used on the soundtrack to the movie I Know What You Did Last Summer. And it was their most successful release, and on one poll was voted at number 224 on the 20th century's greatest songs. But this song has a long and storied past before Kula Shaker came along. In 1988, Milli Vanilli recorded a version for their debut album. Love Affair had a version on their 1968 album, The Everlasting Love Affair. And that same year, it was released by Deep Purple on their debut album. But the original was first recorded a year earlier, in 1967, released as a single by Billy Joe Royal. This is the obscure original of Hush.
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There's never a wrong time for Toby Keith, is there? What a song from 1999's How Do You Like Me Now? That was Blue Bedroom. Next up on the Country Show is a brand new track. This comes from Ashton Craft and Chase Rice. It is a beautiful one. It's called Mama Don't Pray Like She Used To. This is Switch Radio. She's

first pop crossover hit for Dolly Parton, topping the charts for 5 weeks in 1977 and earning her a Grammy for Best Female Country Vocal Performance the following year. That was her sixth number one single, Here You Come Again. On the way on the country show is a real stunner from Abby Anderson called Don't Matter Now, that is from 2020. But before then, brand new music from Joan Nichols. This is a track which I guess you might call a B-side from his latest single High Notes, released just a few weeks ago. This is called Goodbyes, a hard to listen to. Hey, no.

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That was Younger You on Switch Radio, which Miley Cyrus recorded for the Hannah Montana 20th Anniversary Special, released in March this year. Miley described the television special and the song as a gift and a way of saying thank you for her fans' loyalty and for growing with her every step of the way. And what is brilliant about that one is the person dressing with her on the track, Lainey Wilson, worked prior to A Queer in Country as a Hannah Montana impersonator. So coming full circle there, that is amazing. But I do love that song. It is time now, though, on the country show for our chart top time hop, as we listen to three songs from three different decades that were at number one on this day. Representing the 90s is George Strait, with a song that earned him his 21st number one single, spending a fortnight at the top of the charts from the 11th of May 1991. That is If I Know Me. On behalf of the 70s is BJ Thomas, with the 1975 Grammy Award winner for Best Country Song. With 10 words, this previously held the record for the longest title of any song on the Hot 100 chart, and went to number one on the 17th of May 1975. That is Hey, Won't You Play Another Somebody Done Somebody Wrong Song. But before that, from the 60s is Del Reeves, with a song that went to number one on the 15th of May 1965 and stayed there for 2 weeks, splitting the 3 weeks that his surnamesake Jim Reeves had with This Is It. This is a novelty song about a distracting and seductive road advertisement. Girl on the Billboard, this is Switch Radio.

Time now on the country show for Mama Song of the Week, as I ask my own dear mother to add a track to our playlist. And this week she's giving us a brand new single from Jeremy Sherrill. This is I Didn't Miss You Till Today, here on Switch Radio.

0: If you drink a little, then drive, you risk losing your license. 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
1: 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How am I supposed to...
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0: You risk being seen as a drink driver. Drink a little, risk a lot. Think.
5: You're both on the same road. Same tarmac, same rules. Just a different number of wheels. Motorbikes aren't in your way. They're on their way, just like you. So use your mirrors. Check before you manoeuvre. And be aware of motorbikes. Because when we look out for each other, everyone gets where they're going safely. Motorbike safety. It's on all of us. National Highways.
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New music from Don Williams. That was How Can I Miss What I Never Had from his upcoming album Epilogue, The Sellotapes, due for full release on the 29th of May. Now, it might be a bit strange as to how he's releasing a new album almost a decade after his passing. This is in fact his first posthumous release of all new material and his first overall album since 2014, and consists of 12 songs recorded between 1979 and 1984. These recordings were found in the basement of the Williams home in Tennessee in 2022, so all I can say is thank God they found them, because that was brilliant. Dierks Bentley is on the way on the country show with one of my all-time favourite songs, that is Living. Before then though, from 1960, is Ferdinand Husky with Wings of a Dove, here on Switch Radio. On the wing.

The new single from rising star Jacob Hackworth, that was What Took You So Long. And before then was Shania Twain with a song all about domestic abuse, actually. That was Black Eyes and Blue Tears from 1997. That is all we've got time for on tonight's edition of The Country Show. Thank you as always for your company. And make sure you join me, Josh Samuels, at the same place and same time of 9 p.m. next Monday right here on Switch Radio. As we hop back into the Switch Radio time machine all the way back to 1976 to listen to the biggest and best songs turning 50 this year. In preparation for that, our final track of the night comes from Alan Jackson and is called 1976. I'll see you in a week. And until then, remember, it's 9 o'clock somewhere.

Good morning, good afternoon, good evening, good day, wherever you are in the world. It's Paul Gray here with my soul stew. 2 hours of the very, very best in classic soul and Motown, Northern Soul, just a tad of disco. Kicking us off today, Rufus Lumley, I'm Standing. So, what else is on the show, Paul, I hear you say? Well, I've got our twofers, one and two, and there's a bit of a family connection going on there. More about that a little later on. We've also got Reggae Stew, and of course, Motown Chartbusters, where we will randomly pick one of those fabulous Motown Chartbusters albums and play you some great Motown tunes. So, without further ado, let's get on with the show. Here's Sam Dee's Lonely For You, Baby.

Loving that tune. Sam D's here on The Stew and Lonely For You, Baby. Time to do the twofer. Two for one. Normally our twofers one and two are picked by you, dear listener, but not this week because I thought we'd do something slightly different. There is a common theme to both the twofers, and that is a family connection. So without further ado, let's do our two for one. I'll give you the title. See if you can guess who the artists are and perhaps try and guess what the family connection is too. Two for one on The Stew. I get the sweetest feeling.

0: 2 for number 1 here on the Stew. I get the sweetest feeling, and it's a family connection today for the Twofers, that family being Wilson. Up first, Jackie, followed by Bobby Wilson, son of the late hit recording artist Jackie, born in New York and brought up in the foster care system in Carolina. And he was named Bobby Brooks. Shortly after leaving the Navy, he discovered his real identity, that he was in fact the son of the legendary Jackie Wilson. He went through technical college and university in Carolina, studying electrical engineering, and subsequently Bobby followed in his father's footsteps and made a career in the music industry, scoring success in Serendipity at the Orleans Casino. This single is absolutely fantastic. I'm loving this version. He sounds so good, doesn't he? For our 2 for 2 a little later on in the show, that of course is 2 back-to-back from the legendary Jackie Wilson. If you'd like to get involved in the show and pick the Twofers that I play, if you'd like to get in touch with me at all for a shout out or anything at all, this is how you do it.
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0: Playing next, I've got some great tunes for you. Arthur Connolly, Clarence Murray, and Betty Swan, all here on The Stew.

Murray, Dance to the Beat, and a song that's quite often played at the end of the evening for your last dance. Betty Swan, Make Me Yours. Got to say hi to Emma, Shell and Neil. They say, Paul, love the show. Any chance you can play George Benson, Give Me the Night? I most certainly can.

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1: There are two types of drive you can have on the motorway. One that feels like this. Or one that feels... like this. The difference is just a few little changes. Like giving more space to the car in front. Or not hogging the middle lane. Because being a little more considerate on the road actually reduces congestion and collisions. Which transforms everyone's journey. So we all feel a little less... and a lot more... National Highways.
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4: Hey, my name's Priya.

Loving that one. Etta James asking that all-important question. Do I make myself clear? Right, let's do it. It's time for Motown Chartbusters. There are 12 Motown Chartbusters all in all. Every track on each of those albums is fantastic. And what we do for Motown Chartbusters on Soul Stew is randomly pick one of them and play you four terrific Motown tunes back to back. 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

You have just been listening to Motown Chartbusters, and it was Volume 3. Yes, that silvery, shiny, reflective one. And one of my favourites, too. Let's run through the tracks that I've just played. We started with Marvin Gaye. I heard it through the grapevine, Into the Isley Brothers, This Old Heart of Mine. And then we had Marv Johnson, I'll Pick a Rose for My Rose. Ending up with Dinah Ross and the Supremes and Love Child. We'll do another Motown Chartbusters at the same time next week here on your favourite radio station. Fancy some Blackbirds? Let's go down to Rock Creek Park.

Soul Stew, the Brothers Johnson, and that Strawberry Letter 23. Before that, the Blackbirds, Rock Creek Park. Hey, if you want a shout out for yourself and your family, or for your family, or for anyone at all, you just want to get in touch with me, here are the ways that you can do it. You can email studio@soulstew.co.uk. You can use the tweety thing at Paul Gray DJ, hashtag Soul Stew. Or you can contact me via the website, soulstew.co.uk. Click on contact, it's on the right-hand side of the page. I look forward to hearing from you. Soul Stew, where you hear a better class of classic soul music.

Welcome back. It's part two, the B-side of Soul Stew with me, Paul Gray. Another hour of the very best in classic soul and Motown, Northern Soul, and just a tad of disco, snatching it back. That was Clarence Carter. I mentioned earlier in the show that we are doing something slightly different with our twofers this week. It's a family connection, and that family is the Wilson family. Jackie Wilson, two back-to-back for two for two from Jackie.

0: 2-2 on the stew with a family connection this week. Jackie Wilson, I've Lost You, and Nothing But Blue Skies. So would you like to get involved with the show and pick the tuvers that I play? By getting in touch, you will become a stewster. In fact, just listening to the show, you're a stewster. Well done. Let me remind you what the tuvers are all about. 2-for-1, two tunes back to back, same title from two different soul artists or soul bands. 2-for-2, as we've just done there, two back-to-back from one great soul artist or soul band. Get in touch now. This is how you do it.
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Herb Fain here on The Stew. Definitely one for getting the talcum powder out and doing those backflips as we always do in the studio. Got to say hi to Steve Moore in Dallas. Thanks, Steve. You've been in touch with some reggae suggestions for our reggae stew. Loving these. We've got Prince Buster and Sugar and Dandy. It's reggae stew.

on the show. Do get in touch. Our email address, studio@soulstew.co.uk. 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Click on contact or give us a tweet at Paul Gray DJ, hashtag soulstew. The stew continues. I've got the Ringleaders, the Radiance and the Marvelettes all playing next.

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0: And have a criminal record for years.
1: And turn to the side, please.
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2: This is Soul Stew.

This is Soul Stew. This is Sam and Dave. This is Soul Sister Brown Sugar. And this is the Steinways.

that is. Loving that one here on the Stew, the Steinways. My heart's not in it anymore. Must say hi to Robin and Helen Chambers. They say, hi, Paul. Love the show. Thank you very much. Any chance of playing Marvin Gaye, Little Darling, I Need You, and give us a cheesy shout-out. A cheesy shout-out? I don't do cheese. That's exactly what I said to Paris Stilton just the other day when I met her. I don't do cheese. Marvin Gaye.

Right here on Soul Stew, Otis Smith, Let Her Go. Before that, it was the Chiffons, He's So Fine, and of course, Marvin Gaye before that. It's time for a few shout-outs for you Stewsters. Let's say hello to Nick McSweeney, Angela Burgess, DJ Johnny Clark, Lord Squires, Your Lordship, hello Your Lordship, and to Mickey Thomas, also to Sean Croker, and Tony in Birmingham. You are all officially Stewsters.

Barbara Aitken, Love Makes a Woman. Wilson Pickett, Call on Me Baby. And the eighth wonder of the world, Stevie Wonder. Signed, sealed, delivered. I'm yours. Well, that's just about a wrap for this week's edition of The Soul Stew. I do hope that you've enjoyed what I've played over the past couple of hours and will join me again at the same time next week here on your favourite radio station. Do get in touch with your suggestions for the Soul Tooth is 1, Soul Tooth is 2, Reggae Stew, and for all your cheesy shout-outs. I look forward to hearing from you. You know how to get in touch. You can email studio@soulstew.co.uk. 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Click on contact. It's on the right-hand side of the page. Or just give us a tweet at @PaulGrayDJ, #SoulStew. Have a fantastic 7 days until we talk next week. This is Paul Gray saying ciao, ciao for now. I'm going to leave you with Edwin Starr. See ya.

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1: If you drink a little, then drive, you risk losing your license. 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
2: 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How am I supposed to...
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3: 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You risk
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1: You're both on the same road. Same tarmac, same rules. Just a different number of wheels. Motorbikes aren't in your way. 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Motorbike safety. 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
4: 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Oh, yes.
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